0: This is Radio Nepal. I am Srijana Bastola with the news. The headlines first. 23 people died in rain-related disasters across the country since Thursday. Prime Minister Balendra Shah urges people in riverbank and hilly areas to remain alert and avoid unnecessary travel. Floods and landslides disrupt more than a dozen roads, including Prithvi, BP and Kanti highways. Meteorological Forecasting Division says weather conditions expected to improve from today. And floods and landslides kill at least 56 people in India. Now the news in detail. 23 people have died in the incidents of landslides, floods and inundation triggered by incessant rainfall across the country since Thursday. According to the National Disaster Risk Reduction and Management Authority, NDRRMA, five people are missing and five others have been injured. The disasters have directly affected 747 families, while around 2,000 people have been moved to safer locations over the past 4 days. The NDRRMA said heavy to very heavy rainfall has been recorded across the country since September 24 due to a low pressure system developed over the Bay of Bengal. NDRRMA spokesperson Shanti Mahat said people stranded by floods and landslides in districts including Jajarkot, Myagdi and Baglung have been rescued by air, where 143 houses have been completely destroyed and 51 partially damaged. The Flood Forecasting Division has sent around 814,000 warning SMS messages to people living in areas at risk of floods, landslides and inundation. More than 100 millimeters of rain was recorded at 186 stations across the country in 4 days. Meanwhile, Prime Minister Balendra Shah has urged people to exercise extreme caution and avoid unnecessary travel amid the continuing rainfall. Taking to his social media account yesterday, he has particularly urged residents and travelers in riverbank and hilly areas to remain alert and call the toll-free emergency number 1234 when necessary. The Prime Minister said the government was monitoring the situation closely and had mobilized security agencies for search, rescue and relief operations. He also mentioned that heavy rain and strong winds have caused extensive damage to agricultural crops, including paddy and vegetables. Likewise, floods and landslides have disrupted more than a dozen of roads, including the Prithvi, BP and Kanti highways. The east-west highway has also been closed as a precaution after a large motorboat was swept away by the Narayani River became lost against a bridge. The Swalan Kalikandaki River has swept away a motorable bridge in the Beni Jomsom Korola section. The bridge connects Noli Bagar of Burung Tatopani to Pokhre Bagar of Annapurna Rural Municipality 6 in Myagdi. Meanwhile, Sethi Beni Bazar has been inundated due to flooding in the Kalikandaki River and Sethi Khola stream following incessant rainfall. The disasters have also disrupted electricity supply. The supply of 1,013.2 megawatts to the national grid has been affected, while generation from projects with a combined capacity of 695.2 megawatts has been suspended as a precaution. Rising water levels in major rivers have disrupted transport in several areas, including the cross-border movement through Gadda Chowki in Kanchanpur. In the meantime, the NDRRMA has said timely early warnings, preparedness and effective coordination have helped minimize human casualties during the recent disasters. A meeting of the Monsoon Response Command Post on Sunday reviewed the disaster situation, its impacts and ongoing response efforts. The meeting concluded that timely warnings, advanced risk reduction measures and preparations for search, rescue and relief operations had contributed to an effective response. Concerned agencies have been directed to prioritize search, rescue and relief operations, strengthen the safety of people at risk, mobilize rescue teams as needed and provide relief to affected communities. Weather conditions has been gradually improving across the country from yesterday, with significant improvement forecast from today, according to the Meteorological Forecasting Division. Life across the country has been affected by continuous rainfall since Wednesday. The division under the Department of Hydrology and Meteorology said the rainfall was caused by the combined influence of the monsoon trough, a low-pressure area over Uttar Pradesh in India, and a low-pressure system formed over the Bay of Bengal. Meteorologist Sanjeev Adhikari said more than 100 millimeters of rainfall was recorded at many places, which is considered very heavy rainfall. Water levels in rivers and streams have also risen due to rainfall over the past 4 days. As the soil has become saturated, even normal rainfall could trigger erosion, landslides and road blockages in vulnerable areas. The division has urged people to remain cautious, particularly in areas vulnerable to floods and landslides. Meetings of both houses of the federal parliament are scheduled to take place today with several bills and reports on the agenda. The meeting of the House of Representatives is scheduled for 11 a.m. in which, on behalf of Prime Minister Balendra Shah, Minister for Law, Justice and Parliamentary Affairs Sobita Gautam will present the bill to amend the Nepal Act 2083. Likewise, Minister for Women, Children, Gender and Sexual Minorities and Social Security Sita Badi will also present a bill to amend some Nepal acts related to Women, Children, Gender and Sexual Minorities and Social Security 2083 BS. Similarly, Health and Food Safety Minister Nisha Mehta will present the Control, Sale and Distribution of Breast Milk Substitutes First Amendment Bill 2083. She is also scheduled to present bills related to safe maternal and reproductive health rights, the safety of health workers and health institutions, and the Ram Raja Prasad Singh Institute of Health Sciences. Meanwhile, the meeting of the National Assembly will begin at 1:15 p.m. In the meeting today, Prime Minister Shah is scheduled to submit the annual report of the National Natural Resources and Finance Commission for fiscal year 2081-82 to the National Assembly. This news comes to you from Radio Nepal. Now it's time for a short break.
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0: 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The avalanche struck a group of 22 people who had traveled to the area in preparation for a mountaineering expedition. The group included 9 mountaineers and 13 support staff. Chief District Officer of Manang Mukti Prasad Khanal said 12 people were initially feared missing after the avalanche. A helicopter that flew from Kathmandu to Manang for the rescue operation had to return without landing due to adverse weather conditions, according to CDO Khanal. Minister for Culture, Tourism and Civil Aviation Khadagraj Paudel has stressed the need for stronger inter-ministerial coordination to make Nepal's tourism development efforts more effective. Speaking at a program in Kathmandu yesterday to mark the 47th World Tourism Day, Minister Paudel also called for stronger institutional capacity and greater cooperation between the government and private sector. He said Nepal's indigenous culture, traditions and community festivals are important assets for tourism and should be preserved and promoted alongside sustainable use of Himalayan heritage. 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Now on to an international news update. Heavy rainfall has triggered floods and landslides that have killed at least 56 people in the northern Indian state of Uttar Pradesh in recent days. Al Jazeera cited Rishikesh Bhaskar Yasood, Uttar Pradesh Relief Commissioner, as saying India's most populous state had registered 66.5 millimeter of rain from Friday to Sunday morning, compared with the normal 7.6 mm, a quarter of an inch for the period. The deaths, in addition to 46 injuries, were reported during a spell of exceptionally heavy rain that has affected much of Uttar Pradesh, according to the commissioner's office. Now, the general weather forecast for the country today. The Meteorological Forecasting Division has forecast that partly cloudy conditions will prevail throughout the country today. Moderate rain or snowfall with thunder and lightning is likely at a few places in the Himalayan and hilly areas of the country. Likewise, moderate rainfall with thunder and lightning is likely at a few places in the Tarai areas of Sudur Paschim Province and at one or two places in the Tarai areas of Kosi, Madhes, Bagmati, Gandaki and Lumbini provinces. With this, we have almost come to the end of this news bulletin from Radio Nepal for this hour. Before wrapping it up, let's have a reminder of the headlines once more. Twenty-three people died in rain-related disasters across the country since Thursday. Prime Minister Balendra Shah urges people in riverbank and hilly areas to remain alert and avoid unnecessary travel. Floods and landslides disrupt more than a dozen roads, including Prithvi, BP and Kanti highways. Meteorological Forecasting Division says weather conditions expected to improve from today. And floods and landslides kill at least 56 people in India. This is all we have for this bulletin. Our next bulletin in English will be at 2 in the afternoon. 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Have a good day.

This is Radio Nepal. I'm Arjun Sapkota with the news. The headlines first. At least 21 people killed in floods and landslides across the country. Lawmakers urge the government to step up rescue and relief for flood and landslide victims. Around 1,000 megawatts of electricity generation disrupted by floods and landslides. Finance Minister Dr. Swarnim Waghli urges Asian Infrastructure Investment Bank to expand investment and support Nepal's reconstruction. And 27 people killed in two mass shootings in South Africa. Now the news in detail. At least 21 people have been killed and 747 families affected by floods, landslides and inundation triggered by incessant rainfall across the country. According to the National Disaster Risk Reduction and Management Authority, 6 people died in Magdi, 5 in Baglung, 4 in Palpa, 2 in Manang and 1 each in Rolpa, Dhading, Mokwanpur and Danusha. 3 people are missing in Magdi while 10 people remain missing after an avalanche on Himlung Peak in Manang. 2 bodies from the avalanche have been recovered. The authorities have intensified search and rescue, relief, road clearing operations in the affected districts. Floods and landslides have also damaged houses, bridges and roads in several districts. Authorities say the casualty and damage figures may change as search, rescue and data collection continue. Meanwhile, lawmakers have urged the government to immediately intensify rescue, relief and temporary management efforts for victims of floods and landslides. Speaking at today's meeting of the House of Representatives, lawmakers drew the government's attention to the loss of lives and property caused by continuous rainfall. The lawmakers called for an immediate search for the missing, treatment of the injured and proper compensation and safe settlement for displaced families. They also urged the government to make public district-wise details of the damage and take steps to restore electricity and communication services, repair roads and rebuild damaged bridges. Likewise, around 1,000 megawatts of electricity generation has been disrupted due to floods and landslides in different parts of the country following recent torrents of rainfall. According to the Nepal Electricity Authority, power generation from around 13 projects with a combined capacity of 358 megawatts has been halted due to disruption of the 220 kV Kaligandaki Corridor transmission line. Generation from another 14 hydropower projects with a combined capacity of around 630 megawatts has also been stopped due to high river flows. The floods have damaged the switchyard of the Raugat hydropower project, while transmission towers along the Dana Kusma section of the Kaligandaki corridor have also been damaged. Hydropower projects including Kaligandaki, Upper Madi, Super Madi, Seti, Upper Durdi, Upper Mursangri and Middle Mursangri have been shut down as a safety measure. The Nepal Electricity Authority says it may take several days to repair the damaged transmission line, while teams have been mobilized to assess the damage. DNA profiling has been completed for 63% of the remains recovered from the Bhotikoshi disaster. The Nepal Academy of Science and Technology, NAST, says 60% of the 1,426 bone samples collected so far have been DNA profiled. A joint team of 15 Chinese experts and 10 Nepali scientists is carrying out the testing at NAST's Molecular Biotechnology Laboratory. The work is being accelerated with a rapid DNA sequencing machine provided by China. NAST began the testing after the Nepal Police Laboratory and the National Forensic Science Laboratory faced difficulties in handling the large number of samples. The DNA testing is aimed at helping identify victims of the Bhotikoshi disaster and hand over the remains to the families.
Finance Minister Dr. Swarnim Wangle has urged the Asian Infrastructure Investment Bank, AIIB, to expand its investment in Nepal and provide greater support for post-disaster reconstruction. During a meeting with AIIB President Zhou Jiayi in Doha, Qatar, Finance Minister Wangle also called for increased access to concessional financing for Nepal. The AIIB president rather expressed sympathy over the loss of lives and property in the recent Bhotegoshi floods and pledged the bank's support for Nepal's reconstruction efforts. She said Nepal would receive grant assistance for project preparation and that the bank would consider highly concessional loans for less developed members. The finance minister urged the bank to support Nepal's green energy, cross-border electricity transmission, road and digital infrastructure projects. Minister for Agriculture, Forest and Environment Geeta Chaudhary had said Nepal will raise its voice for climate justice more strongly at international forums, including COP31, through mountain diplomacy. Speaking at a seminar on mountain diplomacy for climate justice yesterday, Minister Chaudhary said the impacts of climate change on the Himalayas affect not only Nepal but also millions of people beyond the region. She said Nepal contributes less than 0.1% of global greenhouse gas emissions, but is facing severe climate impacts, including floods, landslides, and glacier-related disasters. Referring to the recent Bhotegoshi floods, Minister Chaudhary called for international support for affected communities and reconstruction without adding to Nepal's financial burden. 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Now to some international news update. 27 people have been killed and 26 others injured in two separate mass shootings in South Africa. According to the BBC, 17 people were killed when 8 gunmen opened fire at a bar near Johannesburg on Saturday evening. 15 others were injured in the attack. Police said 13 men and 4 women were among those killed. The gunmen reportedly opened fire outside the bar before entering the premises and later set two vehicles on fire before fleeing. In a separate incident, 10 people were killed and 11 others injured in a shooting outside an entertainment venue at a township near Cape Town early Sunday. Police have not yet established a motive for either attack. At least 22 people, including 6 children, have been injured in a Russian strike on Kharkiv in northeastern Ukraine. According to Al Jazeera, Kharkiv Mayor Ihor Terekov said a Russian-guided bomb hit an apartment building early Monday, destroying 2 floors. The attack came less than a day after Russian strikes across Ukraine killed 8 people in the northern city of Sumy. 3 people, including a 16-year-old girl, were killed in an airstrike that damaged a children's center. Now the general weather forecast for the country today. The Meteorological Forecasting Division has forecast partly cloudy conditions across the country. Light to moderate rain snowfall with thunder and lightning is likely at a few places in the Himalayan and hilly regions. Light to moderate rain with thunder and lightning is also likely at a few places in the Tarai region of Sudhir Paschim province and at one or two places in the Tarai regions of Koshi, Madis, Bagmati, Gandaki and Lumini provinces. With this, we have almost come to the end of this news bulletin. But before wrapping it up, let's have a reminder of the headlines once more. At least 21 people killed in floods and landslides across the country. Lawmakers urge government to step up rescue and relief for flood and landslide victims. Around 1,000 megawatts of electricity generation disrupted by floods and landslides. Finance Minister Dr. Swarnim Wagle urges Asian Infrastructure Investment Bank to expand investment and support Nepal's reconstruction.
and 27 people killed in two mass shootings in South Africa. Well, that's the end of this news bulletin from Radio Nepal 47. Please also visit our website www.radionepalonline.com for more news and online programs. Our next news in English is at 8 in the evening. Stay tuned and have a good day.